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3: 60 seconds make 1 minute, 60 minutes make 1 hour, 24 hours make 1 day, and out of that 24 hours, 2.5 hours are dedicated by the young teenager to the

with the speed of light, a turntable of titillating tunes that are never uptight. It's the Geeter with the Heater. With his faithful companions, Kilocycle Pete, Electronic Al, and Davon, this daring and resourceful easy rider from Soundtown, South Philly, led the fight for clean airways and the sound of truth. Nowhere in the pages of radio history can one find a greater champion of soul music. Return with them to those thrilling songs of yesteryear. From out of the past come the thundering drumbeats of the great golden oldies.

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1: You heard what the man did say. Are you ready?
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1: Come on in to Memories with me.

And she said, your love is like a seesaw. Anyway, we want to welcome all you wonderful people here to Memories in Margate. I am now looking at the beautiful Jill. Jill is magnificently dressed as the Joker. I gotta tell you, Jill, I like that top. The last top I saw was in a Batman movie. And for you wonderful people out there in Radio Lane, you do know that it is Cruisin'. Cruisin' 92.1, and we're here all night long. And, of course, we're going to be on Mixcloud very, very shortly. As you know, the food is here. We've got Chicken Pete's food. We've got the Capri pizza, and I got some macaroni. And my dear friend Gino has supplied some of the food.

A beautiful young lady by the name of Eileen is now giving me something here. She said, happy belated birthday, but I love you. Are you from Archbishop Rendy? Archbishop Rendy, and this is probably the biggest dream catcher that I have ever seen. Your son goes teaches at the Indian School for Children? Oh, he reports to the school. Yeah, I got you. Thank you very much. You're very kind. Thank you. Anyway, for you wonderful people out there in Radio Land, as you know, it is another weekend here at Mermes and Margate. And it's good to see Fran. I have Fran's latest column, which I will be reading to you, Fran the Alcoholic. And she has some wonderful buys if you're looking for a new bed. And if you're looking for a place to go for a bed and breakfast, well, I think I've seen some things that she has written. And I will let you people out there in Radio Land know what her latest column has been. But in the meantime, ladies and gentlemen, let's just play some music and have some fun at Memories of Margate. So I will say, yeah, yeah, yeah.

0: This is the Gator, the big boss with the big cat sauce, inviting you to join me and all of my friends on the Malt Shop Memories Cruise, sailing October the 30th to November the 6th, 2022. You'll see performances from legends including Dia,
1: I keep away from a runaround suit,
0: Frankie Avalon, the Righteous Brothers, Herman Hermits, starring Peter Noon, and Chubby Checker, Darlene Love, and so many more. 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
2: Yes, indeed. Jackie will be on that cruise, ladies and gentlemen. Eileen might be on that cruise. You never know. Oh, Pete, please, please. It's about to begin. Tom, he's going on a cruise. If he goes on the cruise, I'm jumping off the ship. I'm telling you that. If you go on the cruise, I'm jumping off the ship, Pete. Hey, David Brenner!

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0: get you wherever you go. And you now leave me.
1: Well, it leaves me breathless, ladies and gentlemen. I am now reading Franny's column. As you know, Franny D'Angelo writes a column, and it's called Franny the Shopaholic. And this is dated the 27th, Franny. And I must tell you, Franny, I am very impressed with the wonderful deals that you come up with. It says, Dear Franny, a very good cleaning product called Greenway, Greenway Echo Bathroom Cleaner appears to be very hard or impossible to find, even online. Now, none of this is impossible for Franny the alcoholic. She answers, well, go to ShopRite, Walmart, CVS, and many other stores. Well, it appears to be many of them are out of business. And she says, well, Dear Judy, I did an extensive search and could not find anything called Greenway. Lots of green bathroom cleaners, but neither Amazon nor eBay even sells Green Bay. Perhaps maybe you meant going to bed at one time. So for Judy, that's the only thing we could say. I think that was a wonderful answer, Franny. And later on, I want to show, now that we're on Mixcloud, what Franny looks like. Now here is another one. Steals of the week. Imagine this, ladies and gentlemen. 1 pound grass-fed, 85% lean ground beef for just 95 cents a pound. Now, I want you to rush on down there immediately. And if there's a mistake, blame her husband, Tom. Okay? Also, look at this. Large snow crab clusters, $13.99. 1 pound of Italian sausage is just $5. Franny, I am so amazed how you're able to come up with all of these wonderful tips for the people that read Shopaholic in the Atlantic City Press. With that being said, Sister Regina,

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5: Back! Let's go back to Streetcar Harmony.

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Yeah, you played the jukebox, and of course, indeed, you had the pinball machine. And then you'd hear the music and you'd harmonize.

0: His name is Johnny Greco from South Philadelphia. 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And I'll tell you, as you're listening, well, Roy Tyson.
1: There's a moon out tonight.
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0: 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And then, Quotations.

0: Yeah, dear, you hear what they're talking about? The Angels.
1: That's my girl, D, listening in Seattle City. Saying hello to the gang up and down the entire Jersey Shore. Talking about Cool 98.3 from 7 to 9. And, of course, indeed, what can I tell you? Cruising 92.1.

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0: And if you know your music, you know that the Belmonts later on re-recorded that. Now, you can remember hanging out on the corner, and I'll tell you, the quotations, they said...

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0: read about Sammy Davis Jr., Frank Sinatra, with quotes from Berry Gordy, Don Rickles, Smokey Robinson, Frankie Valli, along with the book's introduction by Dick Clark. The New York Post says this is required reading and is still a number one bestseller. It's the true story of the Geter, the story of America, when you were able to follow your dreams and passion. This is the story behind the music. You Only Rock Once from Running Press Books. 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
1: And when you read the book, you will understand why I do to this day what I've done from the very beginning. It's people coming together. The music.

0: special time for kids growing up with this music. And when the fires are out, well,
1: since you're gone,
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1: With Fountains.
0: 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And I want to say hello to my buddy Frank Cheeto. We call him Electronic Frank. 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
1: The Geeter, Jerry Blabbitt here, saying stop what you're doing for lunch and pick up on one of the best sandwiches you'll ever taste. 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

her name, Blanche. The original version, The Three Friends. Teddy Randazzo, very much responsible for that.

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Right, Dee? That's my girl, Dee. Now, you know, tomorrow I'm going to be at the Orr House Pub. Maybe I'll see Dee. Right, Dee?

The Chimes, my old pal Lenny Coco. That song goes back, by the way, to the 40s. And I know Dee loves that. She also likes this one, the classics. This went back to the early 50s with the Hilltoppers.

0: just an affidavit listening right now. You know, I don't know if you realize it, but as I said to you when you were listening yesterday, which was a Monday, I mean, this is basically it. I mean, Labor Day is 2 weeks away after this week, and people have asked about memories. Yes, we will stay open for September, and when we don't have any other engagements on Saturday, we'll do it only on Saturdays because I've got some engagements on Friday. And we want to remind all of you people, we'll be at the Ore House Pub. And Jimmy Bennett said, listen, let's keep it going. So I'm going to go, I'll go away for about a week after Labor Day, but then I'll come back and we'll continue. All right. Wednesday's an amazing, amazing happy hour. And you'll hear it live on the Gear to Go Radio Network. So that's the way it goes. Right now, as you know, I am at the Lucky Snake Arcade. And what a summer for the kids. I mean, this is an amazing venue. They've got a circus there. They've got a sports bar there. They've got an arena. They've got a bowling alley in there. They've got a little miniature golf course there. And I do it on Tuesdays from 4 o'clock up until 6. And then Joel hits it from 5 to 7. I'm from 4. I'm 4 to 6, right? And I go. We go live streaming from 5 to 7, from 5 to 6. So many different hours that I'm working. It's confusing, but we're here. So keep it in mind. We will be with you for a couple of more weeks, and then we will continue doing what we do.
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0: Time for a little Earl Carroll, the Cadillacs, and I'll mix.

amazing. Jesse Powell's orchestra with the original version, Carol Carroll. 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But this is the original.

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0: Well, that's my man Pete doing it like a little geeter, doing it real quick like that. That's my man Pete from Chickie and Pete's. Did you see him Saturday night? He had the entire family and Memories in Margate. What an amazing summer this has been on Saturdays. And Frankie Valli, I spoke to Frankie several times. Gino sent him over food. And I think I told you this yesterday. Because of the pandemic, no meet and greet. What he did, he just goes right to the room. And you can understand that. Especially with this new variation that's coming around right now. I mean, people got to get the shot, man. I said to you yesterday, I do not know why people are afraid to get the vaccine. I mean, I'm out there. I got the vaccine immediately. And as soon as they go with the booster, I get the booster shot also. It's very important, especially when you're with people. You know, crowds and crowds of people, man. I mean, the ones that do not have the vaccine are the ones that are spreading the virus.

Tour. 5 seconds. You know, they originally were known as the Scarlets, and of course, indeed, going way back in Connecticut, Hartford, New Haven. You know, I look at the summertime, and with so many people, I'm really thinking about it. I mean, I don't understand why people would not get the vaccination, especially with the kids not going back to school very shortly. It's very important, if you've not been vaccinated, that you get the vaccination. Listen to me, it's like a flu shot. I mean, you know, you get it every year. You get the flu shot. I mean, it really does save lives. And it doesn't, the problem is the people that have not gotten that vaccine have spread it. I mean, and that's, and then because their immune system is down, they're going to get sick. So you got to get the vaccine.

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I'll take a break. I'll be here.

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5: Harmony, with yours truly, the Gator. A very special show. The group, the Rays, talk about that magic moon.

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1: 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When the moon would rise over Egypt, the Nile would overflow. The crops would grow. The Egyptians called the moon a moon god. Amazing. 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Very special show when I do this show. 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

those are the sweets. That's one way they say, I need you so. And again for Ray Nelson, my pal. Another way of saying what you need, that person.

0: But the soul is the soul of a man, where he feels.
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0: life alone. 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

0: Everybody's talking about it, and it's still a bestseller, according to the New York Post. Read what Berry Gordy says about Jerry Blavitt's book. You define me, and I want to thank you not only for me, but for all the other people in the music business who realize what you've done. You have become so important to all of us over the years. I'm delighted that you finally put your story down in writing. Smokey Robinson. Jerry was ahead of his time, and now he's written the coolest book. And the man who wrote the introduction, Dick Clark, said, I've known him since he was a teenager. He was a rebellious kid. I realize that he's a grown-up version of the kid I knew way back then. You'll understand the Geeter stands as a man who is truly one of a kind. And you too can read about his friendships, loyalties, loves, the ups and downs that have taken him to where he is today. 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

0: You know, I just intended to be a part of a world called show business. But it happened. Everything in my life just happened because I didn't plan it. I just did it. I wanted to do it. When I danced on Bandstand, when I became the manager, when I became a road manager, when I became a valet for Rickles, and of course when I met Sammy, when I met Sinatra. Nothing in my life has ever been planned. I've had a light over me. And the shows that I do for you, especially this show, very special, because it really speaks about not only my life, but your life as a kid growing up. We had the freedom to pursue our dreams. It's a difficult world today, and the only thing that really remains pure in my mind is the music. And I'm really fortunate that I didn't let anybody stop me from my journey. Had I would not be here today. Most of the people that began with me because format are no longer around. What time is it?
1: What time is it?
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1: 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But I promise I will be back. Amazing music. Que oremo. What time is it?

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7: Back with yours truly, the Gator. The Heartbeats. The amazing James Shepherd singing lead.

different feel. But you take cats that are musicians, great musicians, and singers with respect to the originals. This music will never die. As long as there's someone that will play it and understand how important it is.

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1: The chime tones are close to the computer. Daddy's home. You know, I was just thinking about something. You know, with the end of summer coming, you know, I'm playing this music, basically a cappella, along with the original. You know, years ago, I used to do a show, an a cappella show, strictly a cappella groups, at Memories West, which used to be with Degen Arts, and we changed it to Memories West. If I had time, I'm just realizing I can't do it now because you only have a couple more weeks left. But what I would have done, a night at Memories in Margate, strictly all a cappella, bring all the a cappella groups in, probably on a Sunday, right? Because but what am I going to do? I'm working Tuesday, Wednesday, Thursday, Friday, Saturday, and Sunday. And just wishful thinking. Just crazy. There's so many thoughts that go through my mind when I play this music, and things that I should have done, things that I could do, things that I did do, things that I didn't do. It's a wonderful life. It really is. And music has been a part of it. And you know the great thing about this whole thing? You know it, especially if you join me at Memories in Margate. Young people pick up on the energies. Young people pick up on the music. They sing along, whether I'm doing it tomorrow at the Orrhouse Pub, or like tonight, as I'm doing the radio show, I am live at Lucky Snake Arcade, Bart Blatstein's place. And it's the music. It's about the music, which brings people together. It really is interesting when you think about music. Music is just part of the soul. It really is. Just across the streets.
2: I've seen and I've watched.
1: So do I.

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1: Just across the street. Woo!
0: Del Rio is just across the street. 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

0: This is the Gear, the big boss for the Big Cat Sauce, Jerry Blavitch. And let's go back before gaming, when Atlantic City was the playground of the world, when the whole family would walk on the boardwalk and play all those great games in the arcades. It's happening all over again when the Showboat presents the largest arcade on the East Coast, the Lucky Snake Arcade and Sports Bar, with over 300 arcade games, including those vintage games from the 80s up to the latest and greatest in virtual reality. We even have an 18-hole miniature golf course, and would you believe, 4 duck pin bowling lanes and the largest sports bar in Atlantic City, consisting of over 120 screens. 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And remember, Fridays and Saturdays, it's Memories in Margate. Friday, our happy hour starting at 5 o'clock with food from Chicken and Pete's, Mazza's Market, and the Capri. And Saturday, the hottest dance party at the shore. So plan to dance the night away with yours truly, the Gator, for summer fun as we dance the night away. Hard to believe, huh? Just a couple of more weeks, Labor Day. But as I did say, we will remain open on Saturday nights at Memories of Margate. And tomorrow we'll be with Jimmy Bennett. And he said, Gator, let's just keep it going. So, you know, we'll keep it going on Wednesdays. And I, same thing with Bally. We'll probably do Bally inside and might continue also. But the Lucky Snake Arcade, I mean, it's just been an amazing summer. And as I said earlier, the things that I love, if you go to the Facebook, our Facebook page, I don't know, you know, Lindsay and Joey, I mean, they run the club. That's my grandson and his wife, you know, Lindsay. They're terrific. They know all of this modern stuff. I know nothing. But you will see so many young people, and they have fun. And they go by the rules and the regulations. I mean, no shoving, no drinking on the dance floor. I mean, no smoking inside. You got the garden outside. And it's good because of the fact it's a club that's been in business for 49 years. You know, Friday night, I mean, you know, you can come out. I mean, you know, it's a different thing. But Saturday night, I mean, it's a dress-up night. And it's been, I don't have to tell you, it's just been an incredible summer. And young people picking up on the magic and the energy of the music. And really what Memories is about, it's dedicated to the musicians, the artists of old. You see the sign that made our lives a little more enjoyable, the music. And if you have fun that night, then you want to come back again to relive the memories that you just enjoyed.
1: Put the dew on the roses.
0: This is for D. D, you know the song.

Love is just like a mystery. 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But, darling, we're never

0: There are angels. Believe that. Jerry Blavitt here. And you know, for over 20 years, Lissio Bakery has been baking rolls, pastries, cakes with unmatched quality and unbeatable flavor. In addition to our baked breads and rolls, we also provide a wide variety of desserts to restaurants, retail outlets, country clubs, and the area's best sandwich shops. 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
1: Being from Philadelphia, I know a few things. One, Subway is a train running under the streets. Two, a hero is a character in a comic book. And three, if I'm eating a hoagie, I'm eating a primo hoagie.
2: Primo, adjective, the state of being first or of the finest quality.
1: Primo, noun, as in it's not just a hoagie, it's a primo.
0: So take a tip from yours truly, the Gator. It's the real deal. It's a primo hoagie.
3: Well, I don't have to tell you that again. You see, my dear friend Charlie, and Charlie, you look great. Charlie and Linda Lee, just a part of the Gator Go guys and gals, all of you people out there. I mean, you're very special to me because you've been there from the very, very beginning. When I see you, I smile because we are still together. Enjoy every day. Make it every day the way it should be, with happiness and smiles and music, really. Listen, ain't nobody getting out alive, and every day is a blessing. Remember that. So, ladies and gentlemen, with that being said, you know I'm on the road again starting tomorrow. I will be live at 5, and you could hear the broadcast on the Gator Gold Radio Network from the Aura House Pub. Thursday, it's Bally's and, of course, the Beach Bar from 4 up until 6. Now, well, I'm still down there at the Lucky Snake Arcade. Friday and Saturday, Memories in Margate as we count down the summer season. Gotta go. Until we do it again tomorrow, the Gator, the boss with the hot sauce, with a reminder to remember at all times. Say it, Tony. You got to keep on rocking because why? Because you really only do in life rock once.

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Yeah, Motown's track it again. There he is, Marvelous Marvin Gaye that time. He's just a stubborn kind of fella, man. Right here at Billy Gold at his PGR. Also a great version of that in the 70s by a group called Buffalo Smoke. And right now...

Boy from New York City right here, Philly Gold. It is PGR Ad-Libs that time. And right now, heading on down to Houston, Texas, bringing on Archie Bell and Madrells, because he just can't stop dancing, baby.

Let me put this hamburger down. I don't want no mouth. I wanna dance. Oh yeah. Sure enough grooving now, y'all. Look

And another great sound from Philly Town right there. Dream Lovers that time on the Swan record label. Look out for those Amazons and Coyotes. Right now, Motown, one time, a great Motown.

0: There he is, Smokey and the Miracles. That time on the Tambler record label, one called Oh Be My Love. Original flip side of Whole Lot of Shaking going on in the original 45 right here at Philly Gold. It is PGR 750 right now, 10 minutes away from 8 o'clock on a Wednesday morning as we have some fun, play some tunes for you now till 10.
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Yep, there they are, the Chargers that time. 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

Yep, there he is, Mr. Excitement that time, Jackie Wilson. And since you showed me how to be happy, baby, let's go to the Golden World record label one time. Bringing on the Velvets to sing.

better believe that Velvet's that time. And tonight could be the night, baby, right here at Philly Gold. It is PGR. 8:13 right now. Let's bring him on. You know his name. Clarence Carter. And when you say that three times,

0: Jimmy Charles that time. That's called A Million to One, baby, right here. Billy Gold. It is BGR. That goes way back to 1960, right here with Jimmy D in the morning as I have some fun, play some tunes, take you back on that great musical ride now till 10.
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Yeah, they are. The Chatter is that time on the deluxe record label of Uncle Row Your Boat, baby, right here at Billy Gold. It is PGR. I'm propounding that good sound for you all around the world, across the nation, and right up your street. Go to the A&M record label right now. Bring on Chris Montana.

Yeah, there they go. Martha and the Vandellas that time. Jimmy Mack, get on back, Jack, right here. Billy Gold in his PGR. Tom's up there in Fox Chase, checking it for Junior and the 4Js. We're at the-

Yep, there they are, mamas and papas that time. Saw her again last night. Can't believe how she looks right here. Philly Gold, it is PGR. Right here with Jimmy Day in the morning, just having some fun, playing some tunes. How about Soul Sister number one?

0: I don't know, he's always wearing shades.
1: Is he tall?
0: Well, I gotta look up.
1: Yeah? Well, I hear he's bad.
0: He's good bad, but he's not evil.

0: Yeah, man, you better believe that. There they are, the Shangri-Las on the Redbird record label. Gonna give them a great big kiss, baby, right here, Philly Gold. It's PGR. Right now, back to Philly Town one more time on the Parkway record label. Bringing on Bunny Sigler, taking that old Shirley and Lee tune, A and B side. Tell the world the name of your song one time.
1: Come on.

0: of the great sound from Philly Town. They are the Supersonic Delphonics that time. And Somebody Loves You, Baby, right here with JBD in the morning, as I love my little beautiful right here sitting next to me as we carry on all morning long, playing the best. Heck, for the rest, it's Philly Gold. It's PGR.
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0: cause he's coming right on through.
1: There he is, Felix Rascal, that time. People got to be free, man. Right here at Philly Gold, it is PGR. And right now, I'm heading over to Motown one more time. Bringing on the Spinners when they were at the Motown record label. I'm on call, Sweet Thing. Maybe do some dancing right here at Philly Gold. It is PGR.

Yeah, man, you better believe that. That's good stuff right there. Eternals that time, and they're rocking in the jungle, baby. Right here, Billy Gold, that is PGI. Way back in the day, man. Dion Belmont.

Yeah, man, good stuff right there. Great instrumental. Big record over in the UK back in the day. Actually, it was like a number one record back then, but it was also used in the Delaware Valley. And right now, how about this? Ronnie Dyson on your radio.

Yep, there he is, Ronnie Dyson that time. Good stuff, man, right here. Billy Gold, it is PGR right now. Remember this one? Scott English, way back to 1964 for this. A one called High on a Hill. Marcel's also had a pretty good version of it. Right here, Billy Gold, it is PGR.

0: Yep, there he is. Scott English that time. That's called High on a Hill right here. Billy Gold, it is PGR. It's 9:20 right now, 20 after 9 o'clock on a Wednesday morning as we do it to it for you. Now till 10.
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the monotones that time rode through the land with his head in his hand was the legend of Sleepy Hollow right here at Billy Gold. It's BGR, where we play the best and we say the heck with the rest. How about the new beats?

Yeah, there he is, Garton Edmonds that time. Great sound from Philly Town. That's called A Quiet Place right here at Billy Gold. It is PGR right now. How about the Glories one time?

There they are, the Quarries. That time, one called Outstanding Cues. They were on the Date record label. One hit right here, right now. Heading back to Philly town one more time. Actually, South Jersey. Bringing on the percolator one time. Look out for that homicide dresser. Tell the story.

I believe that right here, Philly Gold. It is PGR, Jimmy D in the morning, just doing it to it for you. Now till 10, all around the world, across the nation, right up your street, man. We are playing all your favorites, like this one, as we head back to Motown. One third of that.

Nebraska stuff right there. Eddie Holland that time. One third of their great writing team of Holland Dozier in Holland. And that's called Leaving Here. Right here, right now, heading up to Allentown, Pennsylvania on the Smash record label. Jay Proctor, Techniques on your radio this time. Remember this? Tell the world the name. Keep your ball.

0: these days you're going to make me mad, girl.
1: You hear?
0: You hear?
2: 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Wynonie Harris that time, man. Get to getting it, baby. Right now, Willie Winfield, Heart.

0: time and worked with them several times over the years. Willie Winfield, Heart Tones That Time, and Cry Like I Cry. 9:51 right now, 9 minutes away from 10 o'clock.
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Yeah, man, you better believe that. The Wonder Boys, Stevie That Time, and Everybody Needs Somebody right here with Jimmy D in the Morning. But that is all the time I've got. Right now, don't dare touch that dial. Stay for a while. Lots of great music coming your way next. Don't forget, members of the Gator, this afternoon at 3, Rock and Ron, tonight at 7 p.m.

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forgot to join me at Memories in Margate. A happy hour as the shore dwindles now. Hard to believe Monday, August the 1st, our girl Carol Tempesta, it will be her birthday.

Now, I want to interrupt the show just for a moment because I just saw something very interesting in Franny Shopaholic. You see, ladies and gentlemen, I have the paper in front of me. I read this religiously when I go to Dino's on my way down to do the Our House Pub. This is from Joanne. And Joanne says, "Dear Fran, the shopaholic, I can't seem to find Vintage Diet Tonic. ShopRite or Acme hasn't had it in months. Any information would be appreciated. Thank you." This is from Joanne. Now, this is Franny. This is her response. "Dear Joanne, you can get a little bottle of Vintage Diet Tonic for just 50 cents. Imagine that. 50 cents for a little cockamamie bottle of this little Vintage Diet Tonic. A little cockamamie Vintage Diet Tonic for 50 cents. Where are you going to run to? Well, Joanne, you've got to go to Walmart." Thank you, Joanne. From Franny, the shopaholic.

0: Wait, don't anybody move, okay? I have to read this. Hi. 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Steve's back. Now, you know, there are people watching all over the world right now. And Amir, you know my friend Amir the Italian? He has seven kids. Seven kids, okay? And they're all Italian names. So I want to say hello. Sophia. 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So to all those little seven little Italian kids, we love you. And you see, they're watching what, in Texas? So consequently, there's a difference in time. So the youngest one of his seven kids has to go to bed. So for the youngest of...
1: They're behind us. Technically.
0: Oh, they're behind us. So they're not going to go to bed this early, are they? Well, when I was a kid, if you were Italy, if in Italy you would be going to bed at this time. So the names, Sophia, Gianna, Nicholas, Luca, Olivia, Francesca, and Victoria, go to bed. Love you, Amir. Love you and your little kids.

0: you're just not an ordinary girl. You're just a sweetheart to me. Now, we have some wonderful guests that are here. Come on up here, pretty lady. Now, I want you to know that you're being seen all over the world. So come over here. All right? Step up to the microphone now. Tell me some of our guests that are over here. Go ahead.
1: Special guest from your past.
0: Right.
1: From your childhood growing up at...
0: In South Philadelphia
1: at 15th and McKean area, Mole Street and McKean.
0: Right.
1: And they came to say hello to you, and they're sitting right over there.
0: What's their names?
1: Diane and Rosemarie Delafranco.
0: Hello, Diane and Rosemarie Delafranco. Where are you so I can see you?
1: Wave hello.
0: Hi, girls.
1: And they remember you. They remember your grandmother. And your uncles,
0: right.
1: They grew up on Mole Street.
0: Right.
1: And they have a lot.
0: The Capuanos, that's
1: yes.
0: My mother's maiden name, right?
1: And they have a lot of wonderful memories of.
2: Your mother walking to the
0: right.
1: Memories of you and growing up with you in South Philly.
0: Well, it's good to see my past into the future. Good to see you, kids. Back then, 1534 McKean Street was St. Monica's Parish. The other side was St. Thomas's Parish, you see?
3: That was theirs.
0: And I went to St. Monica's Day Nursery. Did you girls read the book yet? Have you read the book?
3: Yes, they did.
0: Oh, so they know everything about the Capuanas. They were in the ice and coal business. And there were seven uncles I had, okay?
3: Yep.
0: And I had two aunts. It was Franny and Aunt Philomena. So there you go.
3: Yeah.
0: Thank you. I love you. My past now is in my future. Ladies and gentlemen, that's what it's about. People coming together with great memories. And we do it at the place called Memories in Margate. So if you're traveling along, come on by. We go nonstop tonight for Irba. Irba, you look so good. Sorry that you missed your birthday, but maybe next year, if I'm still around, I'll try and sing happy, happy, happy birthday. Elaine, you look wonderful. Fran, the shopaholic, is now dancing, not shopping. Marianne, I like that top.
4: Oh,

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All night long, ladies and gentlemen, driving on down to the shore. Come on by to Memories and Margate. All night we will be here. I gotta take a little break and then I'll be right back.

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4: 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Tony, before we start this wonderful broadcast, come with me over here. Brethren, I got it right. 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
4: Ah!

Ladies and gentlemen, if you're listening to me, we are doing it live. As you know, it is known as the Your House Pup. Joey M. is in the house.

0: That is a sound by a man by the name of Marvin Gaye. Now, I got to tell you, there are so many people here, but we have some people that drove 600 miles to get here. Would you believe that? And she's celebrating a birthday. She drove 600 miles. Come up here. Come up here, love. Come on. You're not going to believe this, folks, but this lady drove 600 miles just to get up here. Come on over here. And it's her birthday, so we have to sing happy birthday, okay? Come over here. Tell everybody your name.
1: My name is Sharon Minarzik, and we drove 300 miles from Colonial Williamsburg, Virginia, where we live, just to see him for the first time ever.
0: This is the first time to see the skinny guy like me.
1: Yes, you're hot.
0: Now, again, tell them your name because we have to sing happy birthday.
1: Sharon.
0: Her name is Sharon. I thought it was 600. You drove 300. I'm always 300 ahead. 1, 2, 3. Happy birthday to you.
2: Happy birthday to you. Happy birthday, dear Sharon. Happy birthday to you.
0: Yay! Sharon, we love you. Here we go. Sharon drove all the way. These are the contours. My dear friend Ray drove 60 miles to get here.

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0: What is your real name?
1: Sherry.
0: Sherry? You mean Frankie Valli made a song about you?
1: Yes, he did. A very popular one.
0: Sherry. Sherry.
1: It's all about me.
0: That's right. It's always been about you. Sherry, where are you from?
1: Pittsburgh.
0: Hold it. Ray, this young lady, her name is Sherry. She is from Pittsburgh. If you ever get to Memories in Margate, that man that stood up is also from Pittsburgh. What part of Pittsburgh are you from?
1: South Hills.
0: What? South who?
1: South Hills.
0: South Hills. So you've ever been there, right? Now give me a good Italian restaurant in Pittsburgh. You know any?
1: We have a little local one in Manassas, Pennsylvania, called Lucchese's.
0: Uh-huh. You're a wonderful lady. How long are you going to be down here for?
1: 2 weeks.
0: Okay, then you got to come and see me more often. And you got to see my dear friend Ray. Ray has a VIP card for you at Memories in Margate.
1: Wonderful.
0: Okay, now remember, he does not give a VIP card out because those VIP cards are worth $500. But he's giving you a VIP card, which means it's good for 1 year.
1: Wonderful. I can't believe that.
0: I'm telling you, this is just...
1: What did I do to deserve that?
0: Well, you came from the same town as he came from, Pittsburgh, Pennsylvania. You're a wonderful lady, and I love you.
1: Ah, thank you so much. Okay. I love you, too.
0: Okay, now, don't forget to get your VIP card from Memories and Market. He'll see you. He's got it at the door. What? Remember her face and give her the VIP card. You understand that? But there are so many wonderful people here. Barbara, you know me. I fall in love very easily. You understand what happens. Read my book. At any rate, you did. Barbara, it was a wonderful book. It was finally authorized by the CYO. It was authorized by the Catholic Youth Organization. It was, I'm telling you, on the Catholic Standard and Times. It's a bestseller. The Catholic Standard and Times endorsed. Don't choke. Barbara just choked. Catholic Standard and Times. At any rate, we're having a wonderful time looking at these beautiful ladies.

Joanne. Look who's here. Clem. Oh, Clem is in the house. Clem. You remember Clem from, what was the guy's name that owned that bar up there in some place? Your old friend, Joanne. What was his name? I forgot his name. You remember him? He drank a lot.

Peraí, né? No matter where you may be, you gotta make it on the Wednesday. Your house pub. Happy hour, special drinks, great menu. And I'm watching the Jimmyettes. The Jimmyettes. Those are the waitresses. The Jimmyettes. Here we go.

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You ready? The Gator with the heater, heater being on the record. A Peter Singer, wop, wop,

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No matter where you are up and down the coast, there are people here at the Your House Pub. I'm telling you, Jimmy Bennett, wherever you are, Jimmy,

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0: 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All right, Joey M. Here we go.
1: So I'm gonna see how not yet. You are. When I
0: here we go. Five. Ready? Can't hear you. Can't hear you. Three. Four. Oh, you were great. I'd say it's a great song. It's a great song. There's so many people here. I have to acknowledge the fact that Tom and Connie are here. A big hand for Tom and Connie right over there. He came all the way in from Florida. And also that lady came 300 miles in from somewhere. So we got a lot of pilgrims here. So for Tom and for Connie, we're going to invite you to dance to their song.

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0: Now, we had a request for one more. 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

0: Here. All right. Now, I am here with the gang from Wildwood. And that's Joey M, and that's Carol, and that's Dee, and that's Tinkerbell, and that's Tony and Joanne. But I need your help. You know, this show, which we are doing on the radio, will be heard next week. But there is a gentleman here, his great family. They are the Irvin family. Now, my grandson, Joey, is married to Lindsay Irvin. Right. So they have Johnny Irvin, is 69 years old. But he's going to hear us sing Happy Birthday next week. He's from Sicklerville, New Jersey. So I need Joey M. Hey, you sex symbol, you. I need you, not you, Joe, that girl. Anyway, we all have to sing Happy Birthday. I love you to Johnny. Johnny Irvin, ready?
1: And baby Joey is beautiful.
0: Isn't he amazing? Right? He spent the whole day with me yesterday. Yeah, he wanted to go swimming in a swimming pool. So Joey and Lindsay said, Pop, can we go? I said, yeah. And then he came up to my studio. All right? And he is. So, Lindsay, this is for Johnny Irvin. Ready?

0: Here we go. Ready? One, two, three. Happy birthday to you.
1: Happy birthday.
0: Sing, Joe.
1: Happy birthday, dear Johnny Irvin.
2: Irvin.
1: Happy birthday to you.
0: 69 years young. My man. Here we go.

0: Don't touch the dial. I'll take a break, and we'll be right back.
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talking, it's Sissy Spacek. Sissy Spacek. I'm looking at the beautiful Sissy Spacek. I'm telling you. Look how pretty you are.

watching Mildred's Restaurant. I'm watching Mildred's Restaurant. Ladies and gentlemen, Greg Gentile is here. Family crushed a Dodge Jeep Ram. This is on the radio. A big hand for Greg Gentile, ladies and gentlemen. One of the greatest car dealers in the country. This is the man to put Chrysler on the map. You and Lee Iacocca. You starting to look like Lee Iacocca. Isn't this amazing? If you want to buy a car, now's the time to buy the car. No payments until September. No down payments. Don't worry about it. We'll get your interest. All right.

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0: Star review.
1: I know that you

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And I did it for Franny, because she insisted, and I did that for John. So I want you to know that it is a wonderful time for the summertime. And how many people are here from Philadelphia? How many people are here from Jersey? Philadelphia? Whoa! People from Jersey, how many? Philadelphia! Whoa! Bucks County is in the house. Bob! Picture. I love you. I love you. Get the flash. 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You need a flash.

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Little Flower is in the house.

0: How about these two little guys? Give them a big hand. Whoa! Whoa! What's your name?
1: Riley!
0: You are! And what's your name?
1: Antonella.
0: Antonella? Wow! How old are you?
1: Six.
0: Six. How old are you?
1: Seven.
0: Six and seven, and they're the greatest dancers in town. Right? And she's eight. If you believe that, then you believe I'm 20. Wow, you are a good dancer.
1: Thank you.
0: Where did you learn how to dance like that?
1: Because I learned that because I kept on watching videos of it.
0: Oh, you were watching videos. Oh, yeah. She thinks I'm Art Linkletter. You understand? So you watched the videos, right?
1: Yes.
0: That's good. How did you learn how to dance?
1: I learned how to dance from my aunt, because she owned a dance shop.
0: Oh, so she was watching. Good, very good. Well, we're going to get you dancing, okay? Here we go. Go ahead.

0: 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I love you too. Hang on. Peppermint Patty, I'm going to take a break and I'll be right back.
1: Where all the good songs have gone. So many memories. Philly Gold Radio.
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0: Here's my story. I got you. It's about a girl
6: I once knew.
0: Right? She took my love
6: and ran around.
0: With who?
6: Single guy in town.
0: Oh!

0: Where's Jimmy Bennett? Where's Jimmy? Jimmy! Jimmy, Jimmy! Jimmy, Jimmy! Hold it! Ladies and gentlemen, Jimmy Bennett! Whoa!
1: Oh my God, what a crowd. The place is loaded. We've been loaded since last week. People started making the reservations on the way out last Wednesday. Thank you so much for coming. And the kitchen is really killing it. It seems like tonight is the favorite is broiled salmon. The early bird broiled salmon. And boy, what a dish. I'll say what a dish. Thank you all for coming. Thank you for coming to the Your House Pub. And long live Jerry Blavid.
0: Jimmy Bennett, the owner, the chef, the expediter, and the man that pays the bills. Jimmy Bennett.

0: sounds like we're at Memories in Margate, Diane. Memories in Margate every Friday and Saturday. I'll tell you. Love you. Oh, here we go. I will take you to Memories in Margate on the Friday
1: where
0: night.
1: Where it began.
0: Where did it begin?
1: I can't begin to know it.
0: I can't begin to know it.
1: But then I know it's growing strong.
0: For everybody under 18.
1: Wasn't the spring.
0: Wow.
1: And spring became a summer. Who'd have believed you'd come?
0: Here is Sissy Spacek, ladies and gentlemen. Sissy Spacek.
1: Hands. Touching hands.
0: Touching hands. Touching your whatever.
1: Reaching out.
0: Touching you.
1: Touching me.
0: Are you ready?

Has anybody here ever had macaroni and meatballs? Is anybody here from Italy? Well, in that case... Oh! It's an Irish crowd, ladies and gentlemen, an Irish crowd. Yeah! Yes,

Registros Amaridad. Now, because the pandemic, we didn't have the Mummers Parade last year, but we're going to have it this year. So, are you ready? Send all your postcards to Jim Kenny. Say, we got the Mummers dancing with the Geeter. They got a dance on Street, Jim. They got a dance on Broad Street. All the Mummers will be dancing on Broad Street. Thank you, Jim Kenny. Again, another outstanding event, Jim. I'm telling you, it's an outstanding event, Jim. The Mummers march again.

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Everybody. And here comes Sally Starr. And here comes Joey M. He's with Chief Amptown. And he's with Chief London.

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0: What? 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

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Whoa!

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Up and down the entire coast, five stations are listening to this broadcast. We just sold six cars. Ray, you're the best. 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A little less stress.

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your reservation for next Wednesday for the 5 o'clock happy hour in advance for the Oil House Pub and S for Rich. Rich is the man. Jimmy Bennett's the man, though. And remember this at all times, no matter where you may be. Don't take away.

reservations now before you leave, so you're guaranteed to be a part of the magic. Andy! Andy! 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
1: Well, good morning, everybody, and welcome to a very special, well, thank you, Elvis and Friends mystery listener, right off the bat. Welcome to a very special edition of the Elvis and Friends radio show worldwide on this Sunday, August 16th. And those of us that listen to this show for 49 years and those of us that have loved Elvis and love Elvis, we know what that date is all about. So we've got a special show. By the way, feel free to light your candle as you listen to the show. You can light it right now. We're celebrating the life and career of Elvis this morning. Hits that were either number one or in the top 10 in the United States or around the world, for that matter. It's hard to believe and hard to realize and remember 49 summers without Elvis. Wow. Got a lot of stuff to squeeze in. Let me give you some weather for this morning, Sunday, August. By the way, August 16th in 1977 was on a Tuesday. The actual day and date was Tuesday, August 16th, 1977. Weather-wise, here in Philadelphia for today, it'll be cloudy. I see some sunshine right now, which is always a beautiful thing. Cloudy with a couple of showers, less humid. A high of 81. And for tonight, it'll be breezy, mostly cloudy and humid with more showers. That seems to be the fare every day, right? Clouds, humidity, showers, humidity. Yeah, yes. I saw on Karen Rogers' page over at Action News, somebody wrote, I love the sunshine, but I don't like the humility. The humility. Ah, another word for humid, right? Anyway, breezy, mostly cloudy, and humidity tonight with a chance of showers, a low of 68. Monday, partly cloudy and humid, or humidity, and a high of 90. What is it right now? It's 74 Elvis degrees in Philadelphia. Want to say good morning to our Elvis and Friends listeners, and there are many in and around, of course, in Memphis, Tennessee. Yes, not everybody is plugged into Sirius Radio. We have quite a few in Memphis and surrounding areas. Weather-wise, mostly sunny, very hot. Wow, what's this? Danger of dehydration and heat stroke. All right, what a beautiful forecast for Memphis. They're looking for a high of about 103 Elvis degrees in Memphis. Right now it is 77 Elvis degrees in Memphis. And right off the bat, I got this special tribute record from the Elvis and Friends mystery listener that just absolutely, I want to share it with you. In fact, I'm going to play it each hour for our late risers. We have a bunch of people that aren't even up and listening yet. But this is from the Elvis and Friends mystery listener. And as the note says, this tribute song, it sounds like it was recorded for both Elvis and you.

0: Oh, my goodness. Play me an Elvis song. And we've got plenty of them for you this morning on the special edition of the Elvis and Friends radio show worldwide. Thank you, Elvis and Friends mystery listener. You are absolutely right. That's by Lance Wing. What an incredible tribute. And I understand David Briggs, who worked with Elvis, he's in on this recording session as well. Play me an Elvis song. You're right. That's like a song for both Elvis and me. He mentions in there about Mr. DJ and play this song, and that's all by Elvis. Oh, wow. You will definitely hear that again. It's a special edition of the Elvis and Friends show. Now, if you were on this planet and old enough, do you remember where you were on August 16th, 1977, and what you were doing 49 summers ago when you heard the news about Elvis?
1: KDA News. Elvis Presley suddenly dies in Memphis. I'm Anne Marie Deer. The king of rock and roll, 42-year-old Elvis Presley, suddenly died of what doctors believe was respiratory failure this afternoon. Anita Helk has a complete report from the Baptist Hospital in Memphis.
2: There are probably several hundred people in front of Baptist Hospital. They all can't believe that Elvis Presley, the king of rock and roll, is dead. It's reported from Maurice Elliott, vice president of administration for Baptist Hospital, that Elvis's road manager, Joe Esposito, found Elvis in his bedroom at 2:30 this afternoon, unconscious. Mr. Esposito reported that he found no vital signs at the time, but he immediately began resuscitation efforts, and the Memphis Fire Department ambulance was called. Resuscitation efforts were continued. He arrived at the hospital about 3 o'clock this afternoon, and Baptist Hospital's special Harvey team, a special team of emergency resuscitation experts, began work on Elvis's body. Their efforts were futile. After about 30 minutes, Dr. George Nicopoulos, Elvis's personal physician for many years, pronounced Elvis Presley dead. Dr. Nicopoulos said that apparently Elvis Presley died from a heart attack. An autopsy will be performed. It's reported that there were no indications earlier that Elvis Presley would have a heart attack or any such sudden death. Dr. Nicopoulos said that Elvis was reported feeling well and in good spirits just last night. Dr. Nicopoulos has talked to Elvis's father, Vernon Presley, at his home at Graceland. An autopsy again will be performed. This is Anita Howe at Baptist Hospital.
1: N.W.A. Bailey, division manager of South Central Bell in Memphis, has asked for a halt in unnecessary phone calls due to an unusually large number of calls related to the death of Elvis Presley. Bailey said this afternoon, shortly after Presley's death was reported, thousands of admirers were overtaxing telephone facilities. These calls are apparently affecting telephone service throughout Memphis, and he requests cooperation in refraining from making unnecessary calls.
0: Wow, what a summer that was, huh? Summers of Elvis. The Elvis Summer Place, a little bit sad, August 16th.

From an Elvis summer place. August 16th, 1977, a sad Elvis summer place for sure. It's hard to believe 49 summers have come and gone. Man, I know we all say it all the time, where does the time go? Time, and it really does. It just goes by so quickly. We have so many memories, and I see that you guys are very hot and active on the Elvis and Friends Radio Show Facebook page this morning, which is a beautiful thing. And as I mentioned earlier, feel free to share your special memories of Elvis. If you saw Elvis in concert, and I know several of you did, several of you followed the Elvis show all over the place. It was amazing. Sleeping in those ticket lines, saw Elvis at the Garden. Over the years, I spoke to a few people that were there in the audience for Elvis's Aloha from Hawaii special. Lots and lots of Elvis memories, without a doubt, that'll be with us forever. And that's what this show's all about this morning. The music, the memories, celebrating the life and career of Elvis. Now, somebody mentioned to me, they said, do you remember Ron Cade? Did August 14th his mom pass? Yes, I do remember. And I even posted it on my page. August 14th, 1958, which was, August 14th was what, this past Friday. Elvis's beloved mother, Gladys, passed away. This was one of her favorites.

especially for Elvis's mama, Gladys, who passed away August 14th, 1958. That was one of her many favorites, Peace in the Valley. You're listening to the Elvis and Friends, a special edition, I might add, the Elvis and Friends radio show worldwide as we remember Elvis. As I said to a couple of people this past week, they said, you know, it's Elvis Tribute Week in Memphis. A lot of folks are down there. I says, I know that. We used to be down there practically all the time. So many trips down to Memphis. I said, but you know something? Every week here in the Philadelphia area and surrounding, well, actually around the world these days, with our broadcast being heard all over the place, every week is Elvis Tribute Week. So you might want to keep that in mind. And we are also broadcasting live and hot from Philadelphia, Pennsylvania, United States of America. You're hearing it on Philly Gold Radio and also Famous 56 Boss Radio. That's right, and that's those are the same two spots where you can check out the Encore broadcast. You'll get treated to the show again on Wednesday evening from 7 p.m. to 10 p.m. on Wednesday night, as we do every week. Special edition of Elvis and Friends, celebrating the life and career of Elvis, hits that were number one or top 10 in the United States or around the world. And I've got one such song for you. It was originally released by Elvis in 1970, and then in 2005, it was released again. They didn't change anything in it. It was identical as 1970, and when it came out, it was number one on the Billboard Easy Listening chart, and it was number one in England both times. Are y'all ready? Let's sing along with Elvis.

0: Fantastic, Elvis. A masterpiece. It never, ever, ever gets old. It was released, of course, as we said, 1970. And then, in 2005, it was released again. It went to number one both times. Exactly as is, with no changes. Number one on the Billboard Easy Listening chart. And number one in England. We are remembering Elvis on the special show, August 16th. So, what breakfast? Peanut butter banana sandwich? You know, I've enjoyed them over the years. Now, I've heard conflicting reports about whether Elvis liked them or not. I've heard that he had it, you know, he had those peanut butter and banana sandwiches a few times, and they were all right, but he didn't make such a big deal out of it. But the media made it sound like he lived on peanut butter and banana sandwiches. He did love his peanut butter, of course. But I remember even on an episode of Alf. Alf had, you remember that show, Alf? That was a funny show. Alf had a plate that had about 12 or 15 peanut butter and banana sandwiches. And he told Willie, he said, the king used to eat 12 to 15 every day. And Willie said, and you wonder why the king isn't here anymore? But I've also heard that that's not true. He didn't have it. You know, that was said by both Priscilla and Ginger. And a couple of the other chicks that were around. So who knows? I don't know. I wasn't there. But he did like them. It's not that he hated them. Anyway, so maybe that's what you're having for breakfast. As far as me, I'm having some coffee in my official Rockin' Ron Cade Elvis and Friends radio show coffee mug. And in addition to that, I'm having a delicious chocolate chip muffin. Yummy, yummy. Okay, let's check this out. This is another one. Hey, man, I'm telling you. I want to tell you something. The Elvis and Friends mystery listener was busy as all hell this past week getting this and that and the other thing, helping me put it together and add some stuff that I can enjoy, as well as all of you that listen to this show. And what do we have here is a montage. Okay, this is like a bunch of promos and news excerpts all in this one big entourage from around the world. You'll hear Wolfman in here. You're going to hear Dick Clark. You're going to hear Israel Radio. Well, let's give a listen. Are you ready? Here we go.
1: When he comes on the stage, he just really is special. I love Elvis Presley as on stage. I admire him as a friend. I honor his friendship. And I think he's just a groovy, down-to-earth cat. You know, someone who does his thing. And does it better than anybody else because he invented it. Elvis is like baseball, man. You know, he really is. He's like football, baseball. Doesn't mean that everybody likes the game, but boy, does it create excitement. There isn't a place you can go in this world that they do not know about Elvis Presley.
2: 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Tom Greenwood here. Elvis Presley also here.
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6: The Elvis era. 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It's a new Elvis. 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
11: 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It's interesting to recall that one of the first hits Elvis had on RCA Victor in the 50s was an old Bill Monroe bluegrass standard called Blue Moon of Kentucky. Here now is the country Elvis Presley with another song composed by the father of bluegrass music, Bill Monroe. It's called Little Cabin on the Hill.
12: 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Elvis will make his first personal appearance after his army discharge if Hawaii responds. 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

0: This is the T.O. 5 Billion Record Espresso on the Big Boss Network Springbok Radio. 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
6: That's Elvis, and don't be cruel. This is Dick Biondi, WHOT in Youngstown, and thank you for joining us this afternoon. Don't forget tonight, the big hop at the Elms Ballroom with Nick Barrell and his orchestra. And tonight, of course, is the night that I'll be wearing the shirt that Elvis signed twice. He signed his name on the back, and sometime during the hop, I'll be taking off my jacket and jumping into the crowd. And the first girl that can rip the shirt off my back can have Elvis's autograph. Maybe two girls will. And remember when we were backstage up there in Cleveland, Elvis asked me why I wanted his signature on my shirt.
7: 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Elvis Presley's 15 years in show business in Israel and around the world.
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stuck on you. I'm stuck on you, baby cakes. That's the way it was. That's the way it is. That's the way it'll always be. Number one on the Billboard magazine Hot 100. Getting Elvis the Gold, 1960. Is that good stuff or what? Stuck on you. The Elvis and Friends Radio Show. You're stuck on the Elvis and Friends Radio Show. That's where you've been for the past 49 years. Long time, baby. It's been a while. Let me give you a fun Elvis legacy fact here, which you probably, some of our loyal, longtime listeners of the show already know. Elvis has sold over 1 billion, that's billion with a B, 1 billion records worldwide, well over that figure, which is more than anyone in record industry history. Quite an achievement. Whenever I say that from time to time, I'll get an email or a letter, oh, no, Tupac Shakur has a beat, I don't know. it just goes on and on. I guess some people have different opinions, but I'm giving you the facts, Jack. He has sold more than anybody. Whether you like that or not, that's just simply a fact. In America alone, Elvis sold over 150 different albums and singles that have been certified gold, platinum, or multi-platinum, and the certifications continue to come in to Graceland. You ain't

0: Nothing But a Hound Dog. Wow. My earliest recollections of Elvis with that record. It shall live on forever in my heart. That was the very first one. Of course, Brother Jack brought that into the house. He brought that record and so many other Elvis records into the house. He brought Elvis into the house. And my life was never the same after that. Wow. Man, what a memory. Elvis, summer of 1956, Hound Dog, of course, number one on the Billboard Top 100, number one around the world on every chart you can think of, even the country music charts. That was it. That changed a lot of things for a lot of people in and out of showbiz, and it also inspired people to get into showbiz. Hey, thank you for checking in on Facebook. It's been extremely busy. Even before we came on the air at 7 o'clock, folks writing their memories, when they saw Elvis and different songs and so on. And it's a beautiful thing. Feel free to post away and share your memories with us on this very special date, August 16th. August 16th. We will always remember, and tell us and tell me what you were doing on that date. It was a Tuesday afternoon. I remember for me, I was on the air, on the radio, and the news, you remember, well, they don't have them anymore. It goes to show you how ancient I am. The AP machine, like they had on the old Mary Tyler Moore show on WJM-TV. They have the Associated Press machine bringing up all the news around the world, and it was going wild. It was going crazy. Ding, ding, ding, ding, ding, ding, ding, ding. And the news person went, and there was a news bulletin on there, and came into me when I was on the air and said, this is going to be very upsetting news to you because I know how you feel about this man. I said, so what? What is it? What are you talking about? And then that's when I was told that Elvis Presley passed away this afternoon in Memphis, Tennessee, August 16th, 1977. Boy, it was very difficult for me to finish my on-air shift. That was very difficult, very emotional and all. And then when I finally got off the air and went home, I was still living at home. And I remember when I walked through the door, there was my mother crying away. And I says, well, I don't even have to ask you. I think you heard the news. And she says, yes, I certainly did hear the very, very sad news about our boy Elvis. And that's when I remember she told me, she says, I feel like I've lost a son.
1: I'm a steamroller, baby. I'm on the road.

I was barely 6 years old when I first heard him sing. And somehow I knew from that moment on that it would be a lifetime thing. And I'd stand in front of a mirror day and night, and I'd listen to every one of his records, and I'd repeat every word and every note till I finally got it right. And I was determined that I'd wait for the day that I could stand and sing in front of an audience, and maybe someone would come up to me and say, "You know, you sound just like Elvis."

0: Goodbye, Elvis. We'll miss you.
1: 1977. Ronnie McDowell. The king is gone. Light a candle in memory of Elvis this morning, will you? As you listen to this show, the Elvis and Friends radio show worldwide, as we remember, sharing the music and the memories on Philly Gold Radio, as well as famous 56 Boss Radio, the two spots where you can enjoy the encore broadcast of this very show on Wednesday evening, 7 p.m. to 10 p.m. You know that song, The King Is Gone, by Ronnie McDowell from 77? I will always remember that one. Of course, we all will. When it was released, that's back in the day when, well, everything was totally different. Terrestrial radio really played the hell out of that record. I remember where I was at that time, and we got a memo from the boss who said, what I want you guys to do is play the top of the hour ID, and then coming right out of that, I want you to go into The King Is Gone. Can you imagine getting a memo like that today in radio? Well, first of all, you got to find a radio station. One by one, they're all disappearing.

0: Thank you, brother. You're the best.
1: You are the best.
2: Thank you. Thank you. You're... Thank you. You're beautiful. Thank you very much.
1: Yeah.
2: You're a beautiful audience. And
1: his guaranteed showstopper. Wow. An American trilogy, The Music of the Memories, looking back on August 16th, 49 summers without Elvis. And as we also add right in there, he was the first true superstar of rock and roll. And over the years, people in and out of the business have said to me, no, he wasn't. He didn't invent rock and roll. He's not really the king. He never said he was the king. He never said he invented rock and roll. Okay? He did open a lot of doors for a lot of entertainers, black and white, and they all came through it. He was an inspiration to a lot of the entertainers of the, you know, the British sound, including the Beatles. He was an inspiration to all, and he did a lot of good, and he will always be remembered. And yes, he was rock and roll's first true superstar. Elvis's musical legacy, fantastic. It's the songs he recorded and performed, you know, the songs that make us happy, and they also make us emotional. They put a tear in our eye. It's just the way it is. He touched your heart. He touched all of our hearts with all of his music. And I will send this one out to my friend Ginger Alden. August 16th is a very emotional, hard day for Ginger. In terms of Elvis, and also many years later, you know, she moved on with her life and she married Ron, and Ron passed away, of all dates, August 16th.
3: He's my number one singer of all time. Hope to name my kid after him someday. He keeps his political views to himself.

0: Just love the guy. I mean, I know that sounds kind of weird, but I just love the guy, and I wish him many years of success.
1: I've gotten to know him in a way from seeing him on stage, and I would say he is religious to the point where, of course, he can't go to church like many other people can every week, but you can see by the way he sings a lot of these spiritual songs.
0: My favorite is How Great Thou Art.

I wonder if you're lonesome tonight. You know, someone said the world's a stage and each must play a part. Fate had me playing in love with you as my sweetheart. Act one was where we met. I loved you at first glance. You read your lines so cleverly and never missed a cue. Then came act two. You seemed to change, you acted strange, and why I've never known. Honey, you lied when you said you loved me, and I had no cause to doubt you. But I'd rather go on hearing your lies than to go on living without you. Now the stage is bare, and I'm standing there with emptiness all around. And if you won't come back to me, then they can bring the curtain down.

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I realize now that the world is a stage, and each of us must play a part. I know, too, that fate sometimes acts in strange ways. Yes, Act One is where we met, and I, too, loved you at first glance. But I guess I didn't really read my lines too well. Then came Act Two. I've never changed. There was a misunderstanding. I know now that I shouldn't have listened to a so-called friend. The truth is my love, that she wanted you for her own. You don't really have to doubt me, nor must you go on without me. Yes, the stage is bare, but please wait there.